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It's your boy, Zach Boog. You know, I got you till 10 p.m. And I'm getting ready to drop a keyword for you hooked up with $1,000. But let's pop it off. 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

0: It's like I know what I gotta say. I just don't know how to say it.
1: All right, it's 101 The Beat, Nashville's home for hip-hop and R&B. Coming up in about 9 minutes, the prayer of the day is on the way. Here's Future, Metro Boomin. It's like that. Turn me up.

One on One to Beat, Nashville's home for hip hop and R&B. It's me, your boy Zach Boog, and it's time for the prayer of the day. And dear Lord, I come to you, Lord, just praying for those who need to get their life together. And I feel your pain. As soon as you want to start eating clean, somebody walk in with Krispy Kremes. You know what I'm saying? As soon as you say you're done with that toxic relationship, you know what I'm saying? Here they come posting throwback pictures and they looking all good. And you like, oh man, I got to deal with her again. All right. The moment you say I'm focusing on me, your ex senses it like Spider-Man and they just hitting you with the just checking on you. You know what I'm saying? You get that text message. Now you don't know what to do. As soon as you decide to start saving money, your car start coughing. Like, come on, man. As soon as you trying to do right, something happened. All right? This we ask. I pray for you. Amen. Amen. Amen.

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1: Pop that thing, let it clap, ride this while you sit on my
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1: lap.
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1: Spread them cheeks, let me see that. Shake that like you out of control. That thing till your throat gets sore. Bend it on down, put your face on the floor. That till your legs can't stand. High freak with the word in a hand.

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0: What's on for hip-hop and R&B? It's me, your boy, Zach Boog, and let's jump into it. Yeah, man, your entertainment report. First of all, today is Iceman Eve. As you know, Drake's highly anticipated album, Iceman, is dropping tomorrow. So I hope everybody's excited, all right? And he actually dropped a track called Albany at 1 a.m., and he took shots at everybody. When I say everybody, everybody, from LeBron James to Kendrick Lamar again to Joe Budden to Rick Ross. He was taking shots on that thing, man. So definitely excited for this album. We're going to see what Drake going to do. Also, did you see Cardi B, man? She was snapping on her baby daddy, Stefan Diggs. He was like, they were outside. He was standing on the car, just taking it, and she was going off, all right? And then she took to social media to clear it up. And well, not even really to, I wouldn't say she cleared anything up. All she did was just kind of let us know what happened. All right, she said, sometimes I forget I'm a celebrity. Damn, y'all ain't never cuss your baby dad out when you was hungry. Cardi B, you gotta let it go. You gotta look, it ain't. I don't. You got to, okay? Because I don't think this gonna work. But anyway, I'll be right back, man. Don't you move. It's 101 The Beat.
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0: As soon as you say you done with that toxic relationship, you know what I'm saying? Here they come posting throwback pictures and they looking all good. And you like, oh man, I got to deal with her again. All right. The moment you say I'm focusing on me, yo, ex senses it like Spider-Man and they just hitting you with the just checking on you. You know what I'm saying? You get that text message. Now you don't know what to do. As soon as you decide to start saving money, your car start coughing. Like, come on, man. As soon as you trying to do right, something happens. All right, this we ask. I pray for you. Amen. Amen. Amen.
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One, I want to beat Nashville's home for hip-hop and R&B. It's me, your boy, Zach Boog, and it's time for the prayer of the day. And dear Lord, I come to you, Lord, just praying for those who need to get their life together. And I feel your pain. As soon as you want to start eating clean, somebody walk in with Krispy Kremes. You know what I'm saying?

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It's me and Lil Baby that going crazy. 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And she held it down, so she got a Mercedes. Your money records, the Army, the Navy. 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I trusted my n***a, they never betray me. Met all these, they sweeter than Sadie. When I started out, I just took what they gave me.

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Hey, it's Dolo White. 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
1: I used to think about immature things. 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

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Zodiac sign, it must be a Gemini moon, cause we about to go half. 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

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Pop that thing, let it clap, let it clap. Ride this, while you sit on my lap. Spread them cheeks, let me see that. Shake that, like you out of control. That thing till your throat gets sore. Bend it on down, put your face on the floor. That to your legs can't stand. High freak.

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0: Well, legendary civil rights attorney and our good friend Ben Crump has won a $50 million, that's right, I said $50 million settlement against Google in a class action suit. The lawsuit was originally filed back in 2022 and alleged that Google engaged in a pattern and practice of discrimination, steering black employees into lower level roles with less pay and fewer opportunities to advance. Attorney Crump represented over 4,000 black employees in the lawsuit and described the settlement as a, quote, significant step toward holding one of the world's most powerful companies accountable. But they didn't admit to anything. Google agreed to the $50 million payout, but the company didn't admit to any wrongdoing. They denied the allegations of improper treatment. This is, however, another big win for Attorney Crump, who is now widely known by the nickname Black America's Attorney General because of his major role as an advocate for justice for his people. So congratulations to Attorney Ben Crump. You know, yes.
1: If Google is not admitting to anything, what they paid money for.
0: Exactly, Steve. That's
2: a lot
0: there.
2: Of money.
0: Yeah.
2: $50 million.
0: Yeah. Moving on to Jamie Foxx and his girlfriend. Her name is Alex Huckstep. They're expecting their first child together. This will be Jamie's third child. Ooh, yes. Anyway. Well, I'm getting to that. This will be his third child. Alice's first child, Jamie Tommy, is 58 years old. 58. You guys are the same age.
3: Ooh, 58. Jamie, I don't know how you're going to do it.
0: And Alice is 31. Multiple outlets have confirmed the pregnancy, and a firestorm of comments popped up online, particularly because his girlfriend is white, Miss Alex Huckstep. In Jamie's last comedy special, we all remember how he praised black women for sticking by his side during his medical crisis in 2023. And then he loosely joked that he would not date any more white women. So that's all out the window.
1: In public.
0: Yeah. The real question, I think, Tommy, you alluded to it. Would you want another baby at age 58?
1: God, no.
0: Age 58?
2: Ooh, no.
0: Mm-mm. 58 years old and you got to do
2: a newborn.
0: Little bitty baby. What? Yes, Steve, ooh, yes.
2: No.
1: At my age, I don't even want the ones I got.
0: And they're good and grown.
2: Can you imagine diaper changing, potty training, daycare, school?
1: He's not finna do all that.
0: No, he's got people.
1: He's not finna do none of that.
0: Yeah. That's why it might be easier for him to do it, you know. And this will be his third baby. Yeah. All right. What are you saying, Tommy?
3: You're buying diapers. You might be buying diapers for the baby and yourself in a minute. I mean, you know?
0: He's only 58. You guys are the same age.
3: And we both close to them diapers. He not be close to them diapers.
0: What, Junior?
1: I'm not close to no diaper. We're not supposed to do that.
0: Don't say that. Uh-uh. What were you going to say, Junior?
4: I thought Al Pacino still had babies. Didn't he? But he's still making babies?
0: Yeah, and he's 80-something. You're right. Yeah. He's 80-something.
4: Al Pacino making babies?
0: Mm-hmm.
4: Okay, so you're not mad about, at it.
0: But that's the thing about men, right? You guys can make babies until the grave or something. A long, long time. Way longer than women.
3: I'm not finna see.
0: Way longer than women. You can have that. All of that.
3: You can have that.
4: Al Pacino made the baby go do two movies. He gone for the year. You deal with that till I get back. I'll be back in December. That's what Al did.
0: So that's why it's not a big deal that he has.
4: Yeah, he ain't finna see his baby.
0: Mm-hmm.
2: That's a good point.
0: Yeah, it is. So, Steve, you wouldn't do it either. You wouldn't do it. You said you don't want the ones you have.
1: I mean, that's Jamie. Jamie could do what he want to do. Me, I'm out. I'm not.
4: The cool confidence of being out there.
0: You think you'd make it?
1: No, I wouldn't make a good father. No, I wouldn't.
0: What? I was going to say, but wait, I was going to say, would you make it to their graduation?
2: He said I wouldn't make a good father.
0: Yeah.
1: No, I'm telling you right now, I'm not going to make a good father, not to no newborn. No.
2: Steve, the baby is crying. Get the baby his bottle.
0: It's your
1: when
0: turn
1: I finish
0: to get
1: this
0: up.
1: Cigar, I'll be in there.
0: So it's just over for you. All right. We get it. Congratulations to Jamie Foxx. Finally, 17 Americans from a cruise ship linked to a rare hantavirus outbreak are back in the U.S., and they are now being quarantined at the National Quarantine Unit at the University of Nebraska in Omaha for an undisclosed amount of time. One of the passengers tested mildly positive for the Andes virus, a strain that can spread through close contact, and two passengers were put in special biocontainment units. Hantaviruses are transmitted to humans primarily through contact with saliva, contact with urine, or feces from infected rodents. Ew, ew, and ew.
3: Why are we around that?
0: Exactly. This is so nasty.
1: Well, two things. Just don't kiss nobody and don't pick up no pee that ain't yours. Just
0: you know what? Cut and dry. That's it, huh, Steve?
1: Go on and be safe.
0: Go on and live your life.
2: This is preventable.
0: Yes.
1: Is this my pee right here?
4: It is mine.
1: Oh, it's not okay. I don't want to touch it.
0: And feces from an infected rodent.
3: That
0: specifically
3: part.
0: Rats. This is craziness. Why are you over there? How'd you get that?
2: Yeah, that's gross.
0: Uh-huh. Yeah. All right, guys. Coming up in 20 minutes after, Tiffany Haddish is on the cover of this year's Sports Illustrated swimsuit issue. We will talk about it right after this.
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5: 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Tiffany Haddish will go down in history as the first comedian to appear on the cover of the Sports Illustrated swimsuit issue. Congratulations to Tiffany Haddish. She wore an orange and gold string bikini on the cover, and she joked about her cuckoo popping out in her itty-bitty swimsuit. Haddish described landing the cover as a long-time dream, telling people that she gave up on that dream of modeling after her track and field days didn't lead to it. The 2026 Sports Illustrated swimsuit issue features three other cover models, too, and we got to say congratulations again to Tiffany. So here's a question to you guys. If you were a Sports Illustrated men's swimsuit issue, would you guys be on the cover? If there were one for you.
6: Well, I've been on the cover of Sports Illustrated already.
19: On the cover?
6: You can AI anything. I was already on there. I put myself on the cover.
19: Were you taller, Junior? Did you have some hair?
6: Oiled up and everything. Laying there.
19: Did you bring those curls back?
6: What? Man, wait till I show y'all my picture. Man, I was, woof.
7: You're going AI it.
19: Okay. Steve.
6: Go big or go home.
19: Would you be on the cover of Sports Illustrated if there was one for you?
7: Yeah, I'd be on there for the right amount of money because I'm going to slam, so.
19: But like Junior, AI, you know, the parts of your body you don't
7: gonna
19: like.
7: I'm going to need a check and then so I can deal with the ridicule that's coming.
19: Aren't they going to pay you, though?
7: Some Speedos on, though. Some Speedos? Nah, they ain't going to wear no Speedos. I'm wear the biggest shorts they got. I'm gonna be standing up there looking like Urkel. I'm gonna have them shorts pulled up right up
19: all
7: under
19: the way
7: my
19: up.
7: Yeah.
19: All right, nephew. Would you try it? Would you be on the cover if there were a Sports Illustrated cover for
8: I
19: you?
8: I need 90 days.
7: Hell yeah, because he think he's fine.
19: That's what we're getting.
7: Because he think he's fine. So yeah, he gonna do it.
19: Mm-hmm.
7: But the comics gonna destroy him.
19: Like what if What would they be saying? What do you think?
6: I can tell you exactly what they'd be saying. Sure. What? Time you better get out that water for high tide. Get in here.
9: Junior and Steve about to drag you for filth.
19: Drown.
7: When they get little man a swimsuit edition.
9: About to drag.
7: Boy, that Marlon, he's so crazy.
19: Marlon Wayans from Little Man.
6: The magazine. Where them floaties come from? The floaties on your arm.
9: I told you they go drag.
8: I can do it in 90 days.
19: Okay. All right. Yeah.
7: Who walked him out that far in the water? Now look at him. You can't even see him. Bring him closer to the beach.
19: We got to get the shot before we lose the sun.
7: Every time a wave come in, it knock him down. Anybody hold him up.
8: Whatever.
19: All right. Thank you, guys. Congratulations again to Tiffany Haddish. First comedian ever. All right. Coming up in 34 minutes after, Roscoe Wallace will be in the building right after this.
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27: Well, Carla, he is here on time as usual. Your buddy Roscoe in the building.
28: Yes.
7: All the time, baby, right here in the studio. All week ready. He ain't got to get ready. All week. What's going on, everybody?
28: Hey,
29: Roscoe, my hero, man.
7: My man, you. What's going on, Tommy Tom? What's going on with you, player?
30: You the man, baby.
7: What's going on, Shirley? What's going
28: on? Hey, Roscoe.
7: Hey. Hey, Mississippi, what's happening with you? What you got going on today, Carly?
28: Hey, Roscoe, I got a question. Did you see the Kevin Hart roast? Did you see it? On Netflix?
7: Oh, yeah.
28: You heard about it? So I was reading online that Netflix was thinking about doing a musician roast. And they were thinking about Paul McCartney because they said he is one of the greatest living songwriters of all time. Paul McCartney. One of the Beatles.
0: From Paul
28: Beatles.
0: McCartney, yeah. One of the greatest songwriters.
28: Mm-hmm. Yeah, that's, yeah.
27: Why are you messing with him, Carla?
0: Where do you think the Beatles came from?
27: Okay.
28: Why don't you school us? Come on. What?
0: See, the original group was all black.
28: Okay.
0: That's the original group.
28: Mm-hmm.
0: What was they called?
28: And?
0: What was they called?
1: Yeah.
0: Them was the Junebug.
28: Yeah.
0: There was a Junebug. It was called Junebug Neil. And then the white boy stole everything from him and called himself the Beatles. I went, that's original.
28: Yeah, I heard Paul McCartney doesn't want to do it. So they're looking at...
0: He know the truth. See, one thing about me and Paul good friends. We know the truth.
28: You know Paul McCartney?
0: Hell yeah, I know Paul McCartney.
28: How?
0: Because I knew his granddaddy.
28: Who was his granddaddy?
0: General McCartney.
28: You know what?
0: Met him in South Korea one time. I was performing for the truth.
28: You were?
0: Performing for the truth. Met General McCartney.
27: You got McCartney. To laugh at yourself.
0: I know what I'm saying. So many things. It's just so many things in history that are going wrong. You know, everything, all that. But yeah. I'm here for it.
28: All right, so now they're tossing around names. Stevie Wonder.
0: Now Stevie be good. Stevie be good. But you know, Stevie, he got a lot of hits he didn't know he wrote.
28: So, well, that brings me to the question, though. So let's get to it. If they ask you to do a roast, who would you invite? Who would be there to roast you, Roscoe?
0: Oh, to do a roast?
28: Yeah.
0: Oh, I don't do roast, baby.
28: Oh, you don't?
0: I cook everybody in there. I'm the only roaster that know everything. You invite me to roast, you might well shut it down. Cause I know everything. I know all the hidden songs. Add me in the song, I'll tell you where it comes from. Just name a song. I was Stevie Wonder.
28: Mm-hmm.
0: I was over Stevie Wonder daddy house one time.
28: Mm-hmm.
0: And I was with daddy house. His daddy named Wonder Bread.
28: Yeah.
0: And I was on Wonder Bread house one time. And me and Wonder Bread was up there, and Stevie was running around. He was just a little boy playing, you know. So Stevie said, "I want to go out here and drive your car, Daddy." He told me to Wonder Bread, and I leaned over. I ain't had nothing to do with it. I said, "I wish you would go out there and drive your car." And then bam, there we go. I wish.
28: All right, the OJs living for the weekend. Where'd that come from?
0: Living for the weekend. That come from just a song about. I wrote that song one time because I was at work one day, and it was Wednesday, and my boss came in and said, "Rocco, why you standing on that wall daydreaming?" I said, "I ain't daydreaming. I'm living for the weekend." He said, "Well, when is you gonna go to work?" "I'm just working the Friday till I get paid, and then I'm going across the bridge, y'all."
28: Come on.
0: Thank God it's Friday.
28: Yeah.
0: And I just got paid. You might see me on the east side.
27: Sing us out, Ross.
0: Yeah. West side.
27: Spring phone call.
0: Said I'm going across the bridge, y'all.
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27: Coming up at the top of the hour, it is my strawberry letter for today, and the subject is my neighbor hid my side piece. We'll get into that and find out what that's all about. Yeah.
19: Now that's how you neighbor, though. Now that's like how you neighbor.
27: Like a good neighbor. All right. It is time for the nephew right now, and today's
19: phone call.
27: Put it in the garage. What do you have for us now?
19: All right, this right here is for all you that go out to the restaurant and you wine and dine and you do your thing, and then here comes the check. Mm-hmm. And then for some reason you decide you don't want to leave a tip. You don't want to leave a tip. Now come on now, that's just not right. So, what happens? Uh-huh. What would happen if the waiter gives you a call later about your tip? Yeah, let's see what happens. Let's talk to the non-tippers out there. Cat dog, if you would.
30: Hello?
31: Hello, I'm trying to reach Mr. Kenny's.
30: Yeah, this is he.
31: How you doing? I'm actually calling you from the seafood house. You came and had, I waited on you. You came and had dinner over here the other night.
4: About 2 nights ago.
31: Yeah. How was your food? How was the service?
4: Everything was good. I don't have any complaints. I always enjoy when I come there. I never got a phone call from you guys. Everything all right?
31: Yeah, everything's fine. I'm actually, I don't know if you remember me waiting on you, but I actually waited on you.
4: Oh, okay. How you doing?
31: I'm good. Would you say that my service was pretty good and up to par?
4: Yeah, like I said, man, everything was excellent. Every time I come there, the food is great, the service is good. I have no complaints. Everything is good.
31: Okay, good. Good deal. Mr. Kenny, listen, you if you don't mind me asking, man, if you really thoroughly enjoyed the service as well as the food, and I'm assuming you come here a lot, so I'm assuming you really like the food that we put out. If you don't mind, if I could ask you a question, if you don't mind.
4: Sure.
31: Okay, if the service was so good and you enjoyed everything, why you tip me the way you did?
4: Excuse me? Why did I do that?
31: I mean, you know, you didn't even tip even close to 10%, you know?
4: First of all, let me ask you something, because I don't remember giving my phone number or writing my phone number down on any survey. I've never taken a survey, nor have I gotten a call from you guys. So how did you get my phone number?
31: Well, I'm just giving a courtesy call, and I'm just curious about, you know.
4: A courtesy call? Okay, that's fine. But how did you didn't answer my question. How did you get my phone number? Because I didn't give it to anybody there. So you've done something to obtain my
31: number. Well, I went on and done the research of what it took to get a number. So, yeah, I did. You know, it was just bothering me that you tipped me the way you did.
4: Well, it's bothering me that you're calling me in the middle of the day asking me about a tip. First of all, how much did you say I tipped you?
31: Yeah, I got $5 tip, and your meal was at least 80-something plus dollars.
4: Now, you've done all this research, and you got the wrong number. You got the wrong number, because first of all, I tip more than $5. I used to work for tips, bro. So let me explain that to you. I used to work for tips, and I know what it's like. And then $5 is, you got the wrong table. You done all this research for nothing.
31: You Mr. Kenny, I waited on you.
4: I'm Kenny, but you don't got the wrong Kenny, because Kenny don't tip no $5. When I go, I ball, baby. I go to the seafood house because I want to entertain my people. You know what I'm saying? So I don't
31: have time. But see, the problem I'm having, you know, you bringing your people and you want to ball and everything, but you balling with them, but you shortchanging the waist style.
4: I ain't shortchanging. Look, you complaining about $5. I give you $5 to get off this phone. That's what I give you $5 for. I don't tip no $5, bro. I got plenty of money. I don't need you to call me, tell me how to tip. I told you, man, I used to work for tips. I don't need you to call me.
31: You would think that if you were somebody that worked for some tips, that you would know how to come in and tip somebody at least 15%, man. I can't even understand how you come in, you balling, you done brought a couple people with you, and you leave me with $5.
4: Look here, man, I ain't leave you with no $5, man. I left at least $25 up in that thing, because I was hosting some people, and I wanted to show my gratitude for something, and you calling me about the wrong tip amount and the wrong person. You done got the wrong person and called.
31: I ain't got the wrong person. You Mr. Kenny. I remember waiting on you and two other people when you came in there. What? Wasn't you in there with two other people?
4: Man, who the hell are you? How you know all my business anyway? Who the hell are you?
31: Let me tell you something. Only way we could really rectify it. Once you do this, man, once you come back up here and bring me the tip that I deserve.
4: I ain't coming no where. I told you. Matter of fact, when I come up there again, I'm gonna look for your. You give me your name and you give me your manager name. Cause matter of fact, I'm gonna call up there and come up there today. Cause I don't appreciate you calling my phone about some tip. And I know good and well, I took good money.
31: Okay, well, do this for me. Do this for me. When you do come up here today, will you bring me my tip money?
4: I'm gonna give you a tip. Quit calling people about it. Tip and maybe make some better service, and you'll get a better tip. I'm bringing you a tip. I'm bringing you the tip of my shoe up your. That one of my brain. Cause you got.
31: I get into the job today at 5.

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2: 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I'm gonna shoot you. 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

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It's Friday, TGIF. Get through this workday so we can get to the weekend. It is Jenny D in your midday on 101.1 The Beat, Nashville's home for hip-hop and R&B. Good morning. 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Another keyword will play just around 10:05. Music on the way. Leon Thomas, Cardi B, and Kehlani Safe, and Throwing It Back with 50 Cent. And I ain't even gonna lie, your girl is trying to get it together, okay? I was telling you yesterday how my goddaughter's birthday was yesterday, her

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1: Yeah. Me and Mike Will pull up the AOD back to back. Little AMG 63s. I tell all my rake it up, break it down, bag it up. 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

chance to win is coming up next, just around 10:05. On the way, music from French Montana, Ever Since You Left Me, Mariah the Scientist and Callie Ugees. And let's do Glorilla with Sexy Red, okay? It is Danny D on 101.1 The Beat. Make sure you give me a follow on Instagram. I do follow back. Danny D on air, D-A-N-I-D on air. Also, leave us a message on the talkback mic right next to the play button on iHeartRadio app. Let me know, what would you do with that $1,000 if you win today, okay? We get into the bag, and next week is the last week. So if I were you, I would definitely get on it. It's 101.1 The

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TGIF. It is Friday. What's your good news today? 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Another chance for you to win $1,000. This is happening just around 10:05.

0: Good morning, TGIF. It is Friday, and I'm Denny D in your midday. I'm 101.1 The Beat, Nashville's home for hip-hop and R&B. On the way, Cardi B, Jeezy, Eric Time, Brent Fires, and let's do Don Toliver. Also, if you missed this hour's keyword for your chance to win $1,000, go ahead and enter media, M-E-D-I-A, to the website, 101.1thebeat.com. Another keyword is coming your way just around 11:05. The key is to enter every single keyword that you hear. So if I were you, I would listen every single hour, okay? It's as simple as that, my friend. You definitely got this. And when was the last time that you received some flowers or gave someone flowers? Maybe it was Mother's Day or maybe not. But today is actually Bring Flowers to Someone Day. It's held annually on May 15th. It's a universal way of showing love, sympathy, thank yous, all the things. Flowers mean a lot to a lot of people. So a lot of people are encouraged to spread joy today. So, you know, according to nationaltoday.com, they're saying you could pick up an arrangement from a florist or, you know, you could pick from your own garden, but they're saying that you must hand the flowers yourself to the person for that more personal touch, that thoughtful gift. And I will say, when you receive surprise flowers, or if you're at work and you receive some flowers, it will definitely brighten up your day. I've been there. So, hey, that might be something you want to do for a special someone today, okay? It is 101.1 The Beat.
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10: 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My mom was in the car. 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
2: I'm Fox 17 Co-Red Meteorologist Greg Bobas. Our forecast taking us from the 40s this morning to the low 80s later on this afternoon. The beginning of a heating trend. Plenty of sunshine this go round. We'll be in the upper 80s tomorrow and low 90s on Sunday.
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0: Nashville's home for hip-hop and R&B. T.I., let them know this coming up next. Speaking of him, they've been celebrating the 20th year anniversary of the movie ATL. Everybody looks absolutely amazing. Lauren London, Evan Ross, and more. So you got to definitely check out those pictures online. One of my all-time faves. Gorillaz coming up, Kendrick Lamar and SZA. And again, another chance for you to win $1,000 is happening just around 11:05. When you hear that keyword, enter it on the website, 1011thebeat.com. Also want to let you know what I do have to give away today. Tickets for the National Museum of African American Music. Yes, definitely get excited. It's a good time and I want you to go. So make sure you listen up during that lunch break. I'll give those away just around 12:10. It's 1011 The Beat.
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0: 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We're going 5 hours long on 101.1 The Beat, Nashville's home for hip-hop and R&B. And that means that it's five chances for you to win $1,000 in my show. Your next one is happening just around 11:05. When you hear the keyword, simply enter it on the website, 101.1thebeat.com. You got this. Fingers crossed. All the things. It's 101.1 The Beat.
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TGIF. I'm Danny D going 5 hours long in the midday on 101.1 The Beat, Nashville's home for hip-hop and R&B. How's work going? You ready for the weekend? 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It's coming up right

0: got you. Okay, go ahead and enter COIN, C-O-I-N, to the website 1011thebeat.com. This hour's keyword is COIN, okay? Make sure you enter the keywords every hour for chances to win. That is the key. Just got to keep doing it, right? I am Danny Dion, 1011 The Beat, Nashville's home for hip-hop and R&B. Kehlani's on the way. Megan Thee Stallion, Lover Girl, and throwing it back with Young Money and Lloyd. And let's get into Taurus season. Life is to be celebrated. So if your birthday is today, go ahead and hit me up on the talkback mic right next to the play button on the iHeartRadio app for those shout outs. And May 15th birthdays for celebrities. Happy, happy birthday to Samore. She is 60 years old today. Of course, her nickname is Queen of Comedy, as she was the first female host of BET's Comic View and star of The Queens of Comedy. Also, Emmitt Smith, 57 years old today. Hall of Fame running back. Also, Ray Lewis, 51 years old as of today. Hall of Famer. And Russell Hornsby. We know him as a great actor. He's 52 years old today, from roles like Fences and, of course, currently BMF Charles. He is something else on that show. So happy birthday to them and any of you who are celebrating this weekend. Taurus season is up. Leave me those messages for your shout outs on the talkback mic right next to the play button on the iHeartRadio app. It's 101 The Beat.
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17: I'm Fox 17 CoBrad meteorologist Greg Bobis. Our forecast taking us from the 40s this morning to the low 80s later on this afternoon, the beginning of a heating trend. Plenty of sunshine this go round. We'll be in the upper 80s tomorrow and low 90s on Sunday.
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0: everybody's talking about it. Drake and his three albums that he dropped. Some people are saying, listen, this is going to be the vibe all summer. And others are like me, trying to find the energy to listen to all three. But we'll get to that and more during the culture catch-up. In just about 9 minutes, I'm Danny D on 101 The Beat.
1: I used to think about immature things. You know, like, do you love me? Do you want me? Are you gonna call me like you said you would? Is this really your real phone number?

about a conservative regular girl that still can beat a chess. Thorough as don't need your chess. Psychic can reach a chest. Zodiac sign, it must be a Gemini moon, cause we about to go half. Mistakenly, nobody been in a bag. But how many?

0: cooking up something new in the studio, and I really hope she gives us some Tina Snow vibes, okay? We need that for the summer for sure. And here's DDD in your midday on 101.1 The Beat, Nashville's home for hip-hop and R&B, hot girl summer. Yeah, Cardi B and Kehlani coming up next, Safe, Leon Thomas, Glorilla, and Sexy Red, and another chance for you to win $1,000. It's happening during that lunch break, just around 12:05. And let's get into our culture catch-up. Drake is getting personal on his highly anticipated new album, Iceman. On the track Make Them Cry, he reveals his father, Dennis Graham, is currently battling cancer. Drake also opens up about getting older, industry pressure, and approaching 40, while still thanking fans for riding with him through it all. So definitely prayers up for his dad. I hate to hear that. Meanwhile, fans think Lotto may have already welcomed her first child. Yeah, the speculation started after she posted a Mother's Day message calling it her first Mother's Day and apologized for missing her Big Mama Day event because she was a little caught up, in her words. Yeah, fans also swear they heard baby noises in the background of the video. And congratulations in advance to our girl Lotto. And Will Smith is making major movie moves. He just signed a reported $70 million deal for the action thriller Supermax with Amazon MGM Studios. The film follows FBI agents investigating a murder inside the world's most secure prison, with production expected to start late this summer. That is your Midday Culture Catch-Up. I am on Instagram. Give me a follow. I do follow back. Danny D on Air, D-A-N-I-D on Air. We're at 101.1 The Beat, Nashville.
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It is the lunch break. We made it, and it's Friday. I'm Diddy D on 101.1 The Beat, Nashville's home for hip-hop and R&B. 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And just around 12:10, I got your tickets for the National Museum of African American Music.

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0: hip-hop and R&B. Mariah the Scientist and Callie Uchis coming up next. Travis Scott and DaBaby Pop That Thing. Right now is your chance to win tickets for the National Museum of African American Music. Who want them? I got them. Make sure you leave me a message on the talkback mic. 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I need your name, your email, and your birthday. Your full birthday. Your name, your email, and your full birthday, and the tickets are yours. Hit me up. I'll be waiting for those messages, okay? Good luck. 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
0: The Titans schedule is out. They open their season at home against the Jets. Titans are one of five teams that is not scheduled to play a primetime game this season. College baseball, Tennessee beat Oklahoma 9-7 on the road, while Vandy crushed South Carolina 9-1 in Nashville in their series openers. NCAA softball tournament begins today. Tennessee will take on Northern Kentucky in the first game of the Knoxville Regional. I'm Rhonda Moss.
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0: gotta say, best album so far to drop recently. I still gotta listen to Drake's 3, but that is my opinion as of now. It is Jeannie D in your midday. I want to one the beat Nashville's home for hip hop and R&B. Belly Gang, Cushington, and YK Niece. Coming up next with Friend Do, Cardi B and Jeezy and Lotto, and Chris Brown with Bryson Tiller. And major shout out to the National Museum of African American Music, because we got tickets on tickets on tickets to give away. Okay, I've been giving them away the last few weeks. I'll have some more for you next week during that lunch break. Something great for the family to go to, the kids, and more. And I do have a winner. So shout out to Hot Rod. Hit me up on that Talkback mic with your message on the iHeartRadio app. I need you to message me again, though, and leave me your full birthday. I need your full birthday so we can get that info over to our promotions department so we can get you those tickets, okay? So Hot Rod, a.k.a. Rodney, those tickets are yours. Congratulations. And again, I'll have more next week right here on 101 The Beat.
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moving fast, but for some reason, the last couple of weeks have been moving slow to me. Is it just me? Maybe it is. I don't know. But we got music on the way. Leon Thomas, Chris Brown, and then right after Obvious is another chance for you to win $1,000 when you hear that keyword. 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It's as simple as that. Enter the keywords every time that you hear them. And next week will be the last week of the cash contest. So get on it, okay?

0: Nothing like it, the heart of a woman, okay? It is Danny D and your midday. I want to win one of the Beat Nashville's home for hip-hop and R&B. If you missed this hour's keyword, for your chance to win $1,000, go ahead and enter deposit, D-E-P-O-S-I-T, to the website, 1011thebeat.com. Another keyword is coming your way with Dolewhite, just around 2:05. Glorilla's on the way. T.I., Let Them Know, and Throw It Back with Trey Songz. Before the community check-in, Fisk University is making a major investment in the future of technology and education right here in Nashville. The university is planning to build a brand new 100,000 square foot data and innovation center. Officials say about 70,000 square feet will be dedicated to the data center, while the remaining space will focus on academics, technology, and innovation programs for students. And Fisk University President Clark says they're hoping to break ground within the next 6 to 10 months. The entire project is expected to cost around $400 million. So that's another sign of growth and innovation happening in Nashville. Make sure you always check our website, 1011thebeat.com. Give us a follow on social at 1011thebeat Nashville. Love it.
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19: I'm Fox 17 co-red meteorologist Greg Bobis. Our forecast taking us from the 40s this morning to the low 80s later on this afternoon, the beginning of a heating trend. Plenty of sunshine this go round. We'll be in the upper 80s tomorrow and low 90s on Sunday.
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101.1 The Beat, Nashville's home for hip-hop and R&B. We've made it to the end of the week. Thank God for that. Now, let's get some motivation for the weekend with the motivational wrap-up up next in just about 9 minutes.

101 The Beat, Nashville's home for hip hop and R&B. Megan Thee Stallion coming up next. Love a Girl, Kehlani, and Glorilla with Sexy Red. And again, we made it to Friday, so take a second, give yourself some credit. This week may have tested your patience, your energy, and maybe even your coffee budget, but you made it through. And now the weekend is calling, and this is your reminder that you do not have to earn rest. Slow down a little, laugh loud, or sleep in if you can. Spend time with people who refill your spirit, and if your version of self-care is

Happy Friday. Welcome in. I am Nahomi Dola White. Huge show today. Gonna play two rounds and beat the White Man of Black Trivia at 3:30 and 4:30 for Nashville Sounds tickets. Plus, starting at 3 o'clock, I'm taking the show on the road. I'll be broadcasting live once again from Bungalow 10 and Jar 10, 1910 Belcourt Ave for happy hour. Specials already running, so head down that way right now. Up next, though, Fit Habit again. Another keyword is going to drop that's going to give you another chance to win $1,000. That keyword drops out of this brand new French Montana. It's ever since you left. Don't want to beat your chance to win that.

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0: 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I am Naomi Dolewhite. 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Aretha, what you crashing out about?
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1: Mike Will Made It.
2: Yeah. True.

Dolo White broadcasting live right now from Bungalow 10 in Jar 10. 1910 Belcourt Ave is the address. We're having a time already, man. It's Friday. It's happy hour. We're at the Like It, so pull up. But right now, caller number 10, it's all about you. 615-737-1011. You're going to the Nashville Sounds game.

0: 101, who is this?
1: This is Derek.
0: Derek, are you ready to be the white man of black trivia?
1: Hell yeah, what's up?
0: Here's how it works. Joe Major gonna ask a question. If you get it right and I get it wrong, you're going to the Nashville Sounds game. That's going down Sunday. However, if I get it right and you get it wrong, what happens to Derek, Joe?
2: You need to take a break for the rest of the time. Take a break. Today.
0: All right, do you understand?
1: I don't understand that for sure.
0: Joe, what's his question?
2: This guy's hilarious. Mm-hmm. I hope you win. My question is easy.
0: Pull it for you.
2: What side of town was the OG Nashville Sound Stadium on?
1: Y'all killing me with that. Hey, listen, I'm from Jersey, born and raised.
2: Oh, okay, what they gonna do?
0: That's a shame. You're looking for out south.
2: Yeah, I am looking for out south. You could have guessed any side of town, Derek. You went on a whole tangent, and you could have just guessed anything.
1: Hey, if you
0: would have
1: asked me something about the State Museum or something like that, I'd have got you, but I dig it.
0: I appreciate you,
2: Derek.
0: Why
2: was like
0: it Derek, Joe?
2: Derek, you got to take a break for
0: Thank you for playing, homie.
1: All right, for sure.
3: Hey, Weekend Warriors. How's a little trail therapy sound right now? Hop in. Let's go for a ride in the Nissan Armada Pro 4X. Tune out all those work emails and turn up that twin-turbo V6 engine. Instead of letting the kids play

0: Dola White broadcasts live right now for happy hour at Bungalow 10 in Jar 10. Pull up on me, 1910 Belcourt Ave. We're having the time already. We're just getting started. I'll run through all of these specials coming up in a few, but more importantly than anything else right now is that we are literally minutes away from your next chance to win $1,000. Another keyword is going to drop early inside of the 4 o'clock hour after you hear Meg Thee Stallion, Lover Girl. That's on the way in a few more minutes. Stay locked in if you need that cash. Right now, says it, Kendrick, 30 for 30. It's 101 to beat live from Bungalow 10 in Jar 10.
1: I used to think about immature things. You know, like, do you love me? Do you want me? Are you gonna call me like you said you would? Is this really your real phone number?

about a conservative regular girl that still can beat a chest. Thorough as f- don't need your chest. Psychic can reach your chest. Zodiac sign, it must be a Gemini moon, cause we about to go half. Mistakenly, nobody been in a bag, but how many bodies done been in her bag?

The Low White Broadcast is live right now from Bungalow 10 and Jar 10, 1910 Belcourt Ave is the address. It's Friday, it's happy hour, we're acting like it, having a time already. I'll run through all of these specials coming up in a few, plus around 4:30, we'll play round two and beat the White Man of Black Trivia. For more Nashville Sounds tickets, definitely stay locked in for that. But up next, Fit Habit Again. Now the keyword's going to drop, that's going to give you another chance to win $1,000. That next keyword drops at a brand new Meg Thee Stallion, it's Love A Girl. I want to beat, your chance to win that.

address. We're having a time already. We're just getting started. But right now, caller number 10 is all about you. 615-737-1011. You're going to the Nashville Sounds game on Sunday, but only if you can beat the white man of black trivia. Caller number 10 is all about you. Right now, Mariah the Scientist, Burna Blue. It's 1011 to beat live from Bungalow 10 in Jartan. Pull up on me.

0: It is happy hour. Pull up on us right now. Hitting the phone lines to play Beat the White Man of Black Trivia. Let's do it. 101, who is this?
1: Ani.
0: Ani, are you ready to beat the White Man of Black Trivia?
1: Yep, I am.
0: All right, here's how it works. Joe Major's going to ask a question. If you get it right and I get it wrong, you're going to see the Nashville Sounds game this Sunday. However, if I get it right and you get it wrong, welcome to Ani, Joe.
2: I had something to say, but it's not proper. You're not you for the rest of the day.
0: You just said not offy. Anyway,
2: that would have been recording for me.
0: Do you understand?
1: Yeah.
0: Joe, what's Ani's question?
2: Give me the name of one male radio personality at this station who has thrown the first pitch at a Sounds game.
0: There you go.
1: Oh, no.
2: You have 3 seconds.
1: I don't know that one.
0: Just name it. Guess any male. Okay.
2: There is somebody listening to this right now that's upset.
0: Yeah. It's
2: go ahead.
0: I believe I have. Joe, you have.
2: Yep.
0: I want to say James.

Now, the live broadcast coming to a close, but these specials are good till 8. I'm here until 9 o'clock tonight. So get here for $10 tender baskets, $10 spinach dip, $10 chicken sandwich and fries, $10 fried rice, and $20 hookah plus if you can make it here in the next couple minutes before it turns 6 o'clock. $6 Don Repo. 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We got $7 Don Repo from 6 to 8, man. We have a time each and every Friday. Today is no different. Having a time already. Beautiful crowd in here. Shout out my Tauruses, all my birthday people, all my out-of-towners. This is where you want to be. So pull up. Bungalow 10, Jar 10, 1910, Belcourt Ave. The In Crowd is up next. JG, DJ Chill, DJ Cash, DJ Mouse, and DJ Wall. They're going to be live up next. But for me, I'm here till 9 o'clock tonight. So pull up, 1910 Belcourt Ave. Back at it Monday, same time, 2 to 7 p.m. right here. More the words of my brother Scoob. Shut the hell up. That's just what I'm finna do. Feather Scoob, Feather, my brother. Stop psychosis. I'm gone. Pull up, Bungalow 10, Jar 10. I'm live.

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1: There it is. 101 The Beat, Nashville's home for hip-hop and R&B. It's your boy, JG. It's the In Crowd at 6. And listen, man, I got an action-packed show today. I got some special guests. Yeah, and also, we're going to talk about that Drake album. All them Kendrick Lamar fans, where you at right now, man? You dig what I'm saying? Don't go hiding now. I want you to keep that same energy because it's really going on. Not one album, not two albums. I mean, three albums. I mean, he on some Future-ish. Like, when Future did three mixtapes back-to-back-to-back. You dig what I'm saying? So that's just the OVO king, you dig what I'm saying, Mr. Drizzy Drake. But I got Usher and Chris Brown tickets. If you have not got your tickets, it's okay. Stay locked in. Figure out how to win you, your sister, your auntie, your mama some tickets to the Usher and Chris Brown show. Also, tonight, the number one party in the city happens at Vibes Bar and Lounge. Catch me there. Catch the whole gang there. And guess what? I got a special guest in the building.

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My eyes be so broke that we been shooting at the bus. Bro say play it patient, nah dog, I'm in a rush, I'm trying to fuck.

Hey Keith, but he produced a lot of records for Drake. DJ Cash was there, YSL, Young Thug, official DJ. Shout out to DJ Solo. I mean, DJ Chill really did his thing. And now him and DJ Cash getting ready to do a Drake and Young Thug night. So I'm super excited and ready for that. Now, Drake just dropped the album, man. Three albums at that. I want y'all to call in. Let me know how you feel about the Adam album. Good, bad, or indifferent. Matter of fact, no bad today. No Drake slander today. It's Drake Day. It's Iceman Day. Stay locked in. It's your boy JG, DJ Chill. And of course, I

0: It is, man. One of the beat Nashville's home for hip-hop and R&B. It's your boy, JG. And I got my artist of the week with me, man. Mr. B. Glenn in the building. What up, brother?
1: What's going on, brother? What's going on?
0: Man, not much, man. Tell the people where you're from, how long you've been doing this music thing.
1: Man,

0: where you was like, all right, yeah, I want to be an artist?
1: What's crazy, man, I used to write songs and do freestyles and just rap to them trying to impress my cousins.
0: Oh, wow.
1: Yeah, I mean, and I would get nervous when other people, like, actually listen to it. And once I started getting good feedback, I was like, hey, man, there's probably something to this. You know what I mean?
0: So yeah.
1: I just stuck with it.
0: Well, there it is, man. He stuck with it, man.

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1: There it is, man. 101 The Beat, Nashville's home for hip-hop and R&B. It's your boy, JG. My brother, DJ Cash, is in the lab with me. Now, listen, man, stay locked in. My brother about to turn the radios all the way up. But also, my brother, Mr. B. Glenn, the artist of the week. And when I tell y'all, y'all need to stay locked in and watch the Who Got Next episode that's coming next. I'm telling you, my boy is up next. But listen, Mr. B. Glenn, where can they find you and where can they download your music?
2: Yeah, man, you can find me on all social media platforms. 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